down. 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Yeah, that's it. 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Let's all get low together here. Yes, all the way to the sides. Everybody, bring it down. I apologize, body surfers, but we're coming down. This looks good. Don't worry, we're coming right back up. Ladies and gentlemen, what I want to do right now is I want us all to sing the rest of this song together. But we're gonna start low, we're gonna start quiet, then we're gonna bring it up so fucking loud, and I wanna see what you got in this pit, all right? But first, let's bring it down. You ready up here? All right, let's sing.

0: 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About to shake outside the game.
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0: 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They got a lot of nice girls.

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I say you look so fine that I really wanna make you mine. 4, 5, 6, come on and get your kicks. Now you don't

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Yeah, that's it. Let's see if we can get everybody here to just bring this shit down for a second. Let's all get low together here. Yes, all the way to the sides. Everybody, bring it down. I apologize, body surfers, but we're coming down. This looks good. Don't worry, we're coming right back up. Ladies and gentlemen, what I want to do right now is I want us all to sing the rest of this song together. But we're gonna start low, we're gonna start quiet, then we're gonna bring it up so fucking loud, and I wanna see what you got in this pit, all right? But first, let's bring it down. You ready up here? All right,